at once. The world can overwhelm me. There's almost nothing that you could tell me that could ease my mind.

Yo, remember back on the Bully when cats used to harmonize like. Yo, my men and my women, don't forget about the dean. This is not the most the king. Yo, it's about a thing. Yeah.

0: Hey, we got some very intelligent women in here, man. Do you think you're too young to really love somebody?
1: No.
0: I say it for me. I'm an adult. I say, wait, you too young to be in love. This is silly. You infatuated with him. He got nice jeans. He wear fancy Adidas. I mean, it might be something I don't know. Go ahead.
1: It's a difference from loving somebody and being in love with somebody.
0: Well, you tell me. What's the difference?
2: Okay,
0: Shan,
2: you can love anybody, but when you're in love with somebody,
1: looking at it like this, you taking that person for what he or she is, no matter what he or she look like, but no matter what he or she do. You
2: like,
1: I'm looking. If you
2: fall in love, you can fall out of love.
1: You love somebody. You might stop being in love with them, but you is not gonna stop loving that person.
3: Maybe sometimes they've never been loved before.
2: Yeah, true.
3: They've never been in love before. They don't know what the feeling is to be loved.
2: She poetic.
0: She killed it. We can end that conversation with that, right?

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Husband's divorced, but he treats her that way, of course, because he needs her just like he needs medicine.

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Well, the wall to wall is calling, it lingers, but still you forget. Oh, you're a rock and roll suicide. You're too young to lose it, but you're too old to lose it. And the clock waits so patiently on your song. Well, you walk past the cafe that you can't eat when you've lived too long. Oh, you're a rock and roll suicide.

They say when Bob Dylan first met Johnny Cash at the Newport Folk Festival back in 1964, they said Dylan just looked up at him like a big tree and walked around and got all the way around him and said, yeah. The friendship that they formed, it had a profound effect on country music, and it led directly to what's happening with country music today. Here's the first family of country music, June Carter and Johnny Cash.

0: We'd like very much to have Aretha's father just come forward. We see him so seldom. Like for him to come and say hello to you. Glory to God. Reverend C.L. Franklin, let's give him a hand.
1: Reverend Cleveland, and to all of the musicians in this great choir, I think that Reverend Cleveland picked a bad time for me to make a talk behind all of the spirit and enthusiasm that Aretha has engendered here tonight. It took me all the way back to the living room at home when she was 6 and 7 years of age. It took me back to about 11 when she started traveling with me on the road singing gospel. I saw you crying and I saw you responding, but I was just about to bust wide open. You're talking about being moved. Not only because Aretha is my daughter, and of course you know I wouldn't be right upstairs if I didn't appreciate that. But I say with pride that Aretha is not only my daughter, Aretha is just a stone singer. Reverend James Cleveland knows about those days when James was in his late teens, no more than about 20, if that old. Of course, that's been about 40 years ago. came to prepare our choir for a gospel broadcast which is still in existence. And James was living with us for a while he was organizing and developing that choir. And he and Aretha used to go in the living room and spend hours in there singing different songs. And Aretha, with that uncanny ear, picked up many of his techniques. I am glad that Reverend Cleveland decided, and he and Aretha got together, to make this gospel album. I'm going to say this and I'm finished. I went in the cleaners one day in Detroit to pick up some clothes. And Aretha had appeared on a recent television show. And she told me, "I saw your daughter Aretha last night." I said, "Yes." She said, "How did you like it?" She said, "It was all right." Said, "But I'll be glad when she comes back to the church." I said, "Listen, baby, let me tell you something." If you want to know the truth, she has never left the church. I said, "All you have to do is have something in here and the ability to hear and the ability to feel, and you will know that Aretha is still a gospel singer." And the way she sings in this church, she sings anywhere she sings.
2: She took me with her to Switzerland and France and Italy this past summer. And we were over there about 5 or 6 weeks. And I was thinking about, reminiscing over, recapitulating. I'm using big words tonight, you know. How the crowds responded in the same way. The Italians, as well as the French and others, many of them could not speak English, Mr. Wexler. That's her recording man back there from Atlantic. They couldn't speak English, not conversationally, but they remembered the English words of Aretha's songs. They, you know, memorized them. And they would say, eventually, doing the program, Aretha! Aretha! Spirit in the dark. I'm just happy, Reverend Cleveland. And I'm happy for this great choir and all who have contributed to make this a great night. God bless you all. And I've had a wonderful time.
0: As Aretha shall get ready to leave us tomorrow, may I take this opportunity to say on behalf of myself and the Southern California Choir how much we love you. And although you'll be gone, there'll always be space for you in our hearts.

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And when you walk away, the hope is gone. Tell me what is right.

0: was nice when we used to cuddle in the car, watching every last fading star.
1: Do you remember the doctor said your health was under par?
0: Oh, I do.
1: Yeah.
0: And you, my little snooks, you were ruining your looks.
1: Yeah, what a shame. Here we are.
0: Here we are.
1: Crazy in the head.
0: Oh, Greta, yeah. Your eyes look gorgeous.
1: You think so?

Tell a bitch I'm Mary of Shabaria, face of my genital area. The original Richard Ramirez, Christian Rivera, cause my lyrics never sit well, so they wanna give me the chair. Like a paraplegic, and it's scary, call it Harry Carey. Cause every time I'm digging Harry Carey, I'm Mary, a motherfucking dictionary on. I'm swearing up and down, they can spit, this shit's hilarious. It's time to put these bitches in the obituary column. We wouldn't see eye to eye with a staring problem. Get the shaft like a staring column. Drink a happy packy, but it's black ink. Evil half of the bad meats. Evil that means take a backseat, take it back to fat beats with a maxi single. Look at my rap sheet. What attracts these people is my gangster bitch. Like a patchy with a catchy jiggle. I stack chips, you better

0: had my head down. 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
1: 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I'll be sorry.
2: Stevie, did you ever hear this tune by B.B. that I recorded and asked me no question? Yeah. You didn't hear that, did you?
1: No, but I tried.
2: Will you fill in on that one?
1: I love
2: it. I'm going to try to do that right here. Now, that's on my new album, you know, yeah. San Francisco 83.

0: And I don't care if you're a Norwegian, I don't care if you're American, Canadian, I don't care what you are. The blues experience lives inside you.
1: It's a hell of a festival. I've been to hell many, many times, but not the one near Trondheim. And it was magnificent. It was a really wonderful experience. There was great joy. We had a great time.
2: Mm. You feel it at once. You have a good contact with the people, with the audience?
1: Very quickly, yeah. Mm. And, you know, always the blues audience, though, are... They are very hungry. Mm. And that's good. You know, it's always a wonderful feeling when there's, you know, lots and, you know, throngs of people pressed up against the stage and waiting and very, very responsive and anxious for your arrival and responsive when you play and responsive to the, you know, the soloists. And it's really nice. Mm. And that it was exactly like that. It was precise.

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0: Too Close to the Bone, det var Per Ellingsen. 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

Maybe we should all just put away our problems. We just need to forget about everything. Just have a good time. Maybe we should all just put away our problems.